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0: All right, game time. Woo-hoo! Let's do it. Are you smarter than Nicasio?
3: Yes, sir.
0: The way this works, super easy. You get a question, you get three multiple choice answers, and then you get the opportunity to pick the correct one so we can get you hooked up. So listen carefully.
3: What celebrity has stated in interviews that she does not drink coffee, smoke, or drink alcohol to keep her skin looking young? Is it A, Jennifer Lopez, B, Kris Jenner, or C, Jamie Lee Curtis?
0: Rita is on the line. She's excited to play, and so are we.
3: Yes, sir.
0: Next.

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0: Everybody talking about this new Avengers Doomsday movie where Robert Downey Jr. is coming back, but this time he's playing Dr. Doom. It's a crazy whole thing. They just made a Comic-Con appearance, and apparently Robert Downey Jr. hinted at Doomsday with a cryptic message.
2: Oh, dang.
0: He said, decisions will have to be made. You'll have to be on the side of the good guys, or you'll have to consider the alternative, joining a family of Doom.
3: Doom is bad guys?
0: Yeah. Doom people. Well, so he's Dr. Doom.
3: And I thought he was like, Iron Man.
0: He was, but
1: he died.
0: Iron Man died. Spoiler alert.
2: Oh, my God.
0: yeah. But there's like three Spider-Mans now. You know what I'm saying? Because all the multiverses and all the different things.
1: I'm so mad because I feel like I fell like so behind on these movies. So I don't even know. Like, I feel like I need to rewatch them all. And I'm like, it's just going to take so much time.
2: Serena,
1: I
2: mean, why don't you?
0: Got time, though. This movie don't come out until like the end of the year.
2: Why don't you read them all, Serena?
1: That's a great idea, Nicasio.
0: If you Googled it or talked to AI, I bet you it can tell you what movies you could skip. Because you don't have to know all of them.
3: True. How many are there, do you think?
0: Bro, I don't know.
3: 40?
0: Because they all tie together. Like the new Spider-Man's about to, or that comes out today.
2: Yeah.
0: And I'm going, by the way. It was so hard to find tickets.
3: Really?
0: I mean, they're bought out, bro. So in this one, it looks like it's Spider-Man versus Hulk, which is weird because they're supposed to be on the same team.
3: That's what I thought.
0: And then Punisher's in it. And Green Goblin is in it, I think, or that's like a throwback. Or I don't
3: Green
0: know,
3: Goblin, whatever. That's the bad guy in Spider-Man,
0: that's
3: right?
0: The first that's one, what I'm talking about, the new Spider-Man.
3: Oh, okay, gotcha.
2: Jesus Christ.
0: I said it.
3: The only thing I've seen is,
0: tonight.
3: I've only seen Iron Man 1.
2: Matt has
3: how far
2: kids?
3: Behind
0: it?
3: That's it. Is
1: wow.
3: How far behind am I?
0: That's the start of the Marvel Cinematic Universe. What the
3: I'm
1: not that far behind.
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0: Nicki Minaj back in the headlines for just crazy fees and hotel. Some hotels stayed like for $100,000.
1: Crazy.
0: It's messy, dude. We'll talk all about it. Tea Time Celebrity Gossip is next.

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0: 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And this is number 4. Don't like it? 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

0: right, y'all. 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Yes, we know that you love concerts, so we are getting you hooked up with those concert tickets, man. 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
0: Woo! We are almost there. The top two songs of the day. I know it's been a long top five, but dude, the biggest songs voted by you and your thumbs ups on the iHeartRadio app. Yes, it is coming up next. We're almost there. Don't bail on us. 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
0: The Motorola Razr was one of the biggest flip phones ever. Like, people love that thing.
2: Ooh, I had that.
0: And the guy, I guess, or one of the co-creators, has just launched a new phone. It looks really dope. It's a $299 flip phone, and it's for people that are tired of doom scrolling.
3: Oh.
0: It's trying to get you off of social, basically. So there's no browser, there's no feeds, and there's no touchscreen. It runs 5G. It has the physical keypad, so it's like the old school, what's it called, T9 or whatever?
3: Which is actually
0: kind of cool. There's a 2.8-inch display on the inside.
4: Ooh, that's good size.
0: Notification light that'll show you when the alerts are closed. It runs Light OS, so you can get calls, texts, calendar, maps. 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
3: Huh.
0: There's basic tools on it, but it's basically just no social media. You can order it now, and it ships in April of next year.
2: I'm all for this. I would do it.
0: I just like the idea of flipping the phone. Like, I used to like when you're mad at somebody. You're like, fine, it is what it is. Click.
3: Bam. Click, yeah. And they would hear the click.
0: This says, what smartphones do to the adolescent brain. The average smartphone delivers a dopamine hit every 90 seconds. During adolescence, the brain's reward circuit, Jesus, can't say that word, is still forming. Calibrating to expect constant stimulation. Attention drops. Tasks requiring 20 plus minutes of focus become genuinely uncomfortable. Boredom intolerance. Stillness feels like a problem that you have to solve. Absence anxiety. The nervous system registers a missing phone as a missing vital input.
2: Jesus.
1: It's literally
0: a drug.
1: It is. And I'm just like right now, I'm trying to, well, I've been limiting the screen time with my son, but now like I'm like going backwards. Or I'm like, I don't want you watching YouTube at all. Even YouTube Kids.
3: Oh, he watches YouTube?
1: YouTube Kids.
0: You also don't want to take everything away from your kid. Like, you're taking away YouTube Kids, and then you don't want him to go stay over at anyone's house. He's going to just end up being this little hobbit, like, in your house, just stuck.
2: You got to protect your kid.
1: He goes to school, and he plays sports, so it's like he sees other people.
0: That's hope. 20 years later, Exhibit still has the same cat from Pimp My Ride. You remember that back in the day? 20-something years ago?
3: Still lasting.
0: This could give you hope for your cat. Do you have, Matt?
2: Yes.
0: They're living long. We'll talk all about it next.

0: 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And yes, we know that you love concerts. So we are getting you hooked up with those concert tickets, man. 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
2: It's crazy to think that Pimp My Ride was like 20 years ago on MTV.
3: Crazy.
2: Like some people don't even know what it is at this point. Some people don't know who Exhibit is. That's crazy.
4: That's true.
2: Rapper,
4: gotta explain it.
2: Rapper and host Exhibit, 20 years later, he revealed that he still has the same cat. He posted it on his X account.
0: Wow.
2: I hate saying X. I have to say Twitter. Sorry,
3: say Twitter.
2: Guys. Sorry,
3: fine. Yeah, yeah.
2: But that's just, that's so wild, bro. I mean, I know cats live a long time, but 20 years?
3: My cat, before the cat I have now, she was somewhere between 19 and 23 years old. She was a rescue, so we don't know exactly.
1: Dang.
3: But they can live a long time, depending on the breed.
4: I feel like Exhibit, he has money, so I feel like his cats are always going to be there because he has the money to like
1: keep them
4: invest
1: alive.
4: Into good food, like good medicine. I feel like, Matt, you don't...
3: We actually take... Ours are indoor cats. We buy them... Our cat food's like $60 a bag. We have to get it every month.
1: Matt even takes his cats on walks, so I feel like Matt's a great cat dad.
2: Better cat dad than a kid dad. It's crazy. Dude, coming up next on Tino Cochino Radio, research explains why women who read regularly are built different. Serena, ooh, for sure threw this one in here.
1: It's according to research.
2: She's like, guys, let's do this one. It's a great story. Ooh, I actually bought a book over the weekend, too.
1: Ooh.
2: Really? We'll talk about it next.
3: Hop on pop.
4: Must have been bored.
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1: Serena has become a very big reader over the past couple of years.
2: Mm-hmm. Past year.
1: When we first met you, you weren't reading books like that.
3: Yeah.
2: I read in high school and then a little after I graduated, but I mean, I probably haven't read a book since I was like 21. Mm.
1: And so over this past year, she's just been going ham. Book mm-hmm. after book after book.
3: Getting old.
4: Yeah, Ring of Fire. What is it you read?
3: Oh, Johnny Cash?
2: No. Fourth Wing?
4: Yeah, that one.
1: So there's this Instagram post that has to be real because it's on Instagram. And it says women who read regularly are built differently. And there's research that explains why. Reading does more than fill your bookshelf. It expands the way you understand people, ideas, and yourself. Every story introduces you to new perspectives, challenges your assumptions, and strengthens the habit of thinking beyond the obvious. A woman who reads invests in something no one can take away: her mind. The knowledge, empathy, and confidence she builds through learning shape the way she navigates every part of her life. So keep turning the pages, girly. Every chapter is quietly building the woman you're becoming.
3: This is Cap.
1: Does that describe you, Serena?
2: More. Yes, but it's also just saying that it's because it shows, or like it helps people have empathy because like you're reading different like scenarios in books. It like helps reduce stress. And then even just reading fiction, it like activates different parts of your brain. So I mean, reading is good for everyone, but I just think more women read than men.
3: I also feel like it comes down to what you read too, because I feel like if you're reading about, you know, like dragons and stuff like that, that's not real.
1: Now, you're calling out Serena because she reads a lot of fantasy books.
3: It's fantasy books, but they're like sex fantasies. And so it's just like...
2: I feel like you're focused on that because it's a very small... It's a very small part of the book. And that's not everything I read. The last, like, I don't know, probably five books have not been that.
3: You showed me a scene.
2: I did not show you. You just happened to be nosy.
3: Oh, yeah. And it said like, oh, I can't wait. I'm f***ing you through my eyes right now. And this is like, oh, my
4: wait,
3: God.
4: Wait, she showed you a book and you read a passage?
2: Well, no, he heard it.
3: Alive. She read it to me.
2: No, he heard the audio because it popped up on my phone.
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1: We made it to Thursday night, and I made it to hang out with you this hour on everything. We're at New Hit List. I'm at La Crystal Rosas. Come on, Bella K. It's called I Love It, I Love It, I Love It.

are Lancaster's number one hit music station, FM 97. On the new hit list, I'm Crystal Rosas. A comment on Teddy Swim's IG says that his voice is what it sounds like when you enter the gates of heaven. Is that what you think? Yeah, the thickness, the raspiness, so good. Teddy Swim's Mr. Know-It-All, just for you. She

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1: That was Ariana Grande, Hate That I Made You Love Me. It's the new hit list. My girl here is Zara Larsson pulling up our 2026 iHeartRadio Music Festival live in Vegas this September. 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

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On the new hit list, I'm Crystal Rosas. This song took 10 years in the making. 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I'm at Crystal Rosas. Martin Garrix and Sheeran repeat it.

97. That was just a Bieber Speed Demon on the new hit list, Your Connoisseur for New Music Discovery. That's me. I'm back tomorrow night. Till then on everything. At New Hit List, I'm at La Crystal Rosas. Somber, my body isn't ready. Mwah.

She'll be alright. 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
1: This is Katie. Okay, so I want to talk to my fellow pet parents, specifically if it is a dog. Where are my crazy dog people at?
2: Okay. I'm sorry. Let me go in the other room. The dogs.
1: 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I mean, honestly, I have done this before with Wally and Pancake. Best excuse ever. No regret.
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1: So Justin Bieber was in the top three. Do you know people are already placing bets on who's going to be the headliner for the Super Bowl halftime performance in 2027? Yeah, they said Justin Bieber, Jay-Z, Taylor Swift was on there, Miley Cyrus, Ella Langley, and it's Choosin' Texas.

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97. So Karlie Kloss, model Karlie Kloss, is now talking about her invite to Taylor Swift and Travis Kelce's wedding. I mean, she's kind of talking about it. We all thought that they had a falling out, but she was at the wedding. So, yeah, we're going to talk about this.

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1: So it was the fan that Usher seemingly kicked off stage. I mean, it wasn't like, oh, he kicked her off, but he was just kind of like, okay, you don't need to be here anymore. She didn't kind of seem like she was liking being on stage and Usher singing to her. What she had to say, she talked to TMZ. There's a reason for it. We're going to get into it now.

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in the morning. 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Spider-Man, Brand New Day in theaters this weekend. Some people are thinking it's going to make like $300 million or something at the box office. It's Katie. But who put Tom Holland on the spot and asked him, are you married? It's actually really cute. We're going to talk about it next.

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97. This is Katie, and I've got some food news coming up for you in 5 minutes. So, crumble cookie. Do you like crumble cookies? So, for a limited time, they have a very interesting cookie with a very polarizing flavor profile. I want to know your thoughts. We're going to talk about it next, just after Bruno Mars.

0: Lancaster's number one hit music station, FM 97. All right, let's talk about this food news that is trending. I'm Katie. Let's see, I have this right here. So it's Crumble. They decided to balance sweetness with a touch of heat. And it's in an all-new cookie that's available at Crumble Cookie for a limited time. It is a Flamin' Lime Crunch Cookie. Yes, as in Flamin' Hot Cheetos. So it's like a cookie, and then there's frosting, and then there's like crumbled Flamin' Hot Cheetos on top, and a slice of real lime. So this is content creator Lauren Godwin with the taste test.
1: I love Flamin' anything, so I don't want to say it's bad, but like the mix between the sugary cookie is like, it's racking my brain. I need a second to process. I'm going to say I have tried worse crumble cookies, but I'm like, who thought of this?
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love Elvis Duran in the morning. It's FM 97. Okay, so how do you feel about pet names in a relationship? I feel like my fiance and I, it's a lot of babe. But then we're just going to throw in like a curveball, sometimes like a stinky or something. It's Katie. But yeah, there's a new survey, the most popular pet names. We're going to talk about it after Ella Langley. Just when

Katie, and it's just in time for back to school, which is awesome. 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

0: 97. This is Katie. So let's talk about this poll, and they're breaking down the most popular pet names. I feel like a lot of couples use pet names. So number one, the most popular is Babe. Yep, Babe is number one. That's what my fiance Sean and I use. Honey comes in at number two. So what was the nickname you said your ex used to call you?
1: Stink Bug.
0: Did you say Stink Bug? Did you like that pet name?
1: It was very bad.
2: All right, class, tell me about your weekend. Leo?
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is FM 97. I know, don't you love that Dominic Fike? That was Baby Doll. This is Katie. All the music to get that Friday going. Oh, we're so close to the weekend.

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0: For today, mostly sunny and warm, highs in the middle 80s. Tonight, mostly clear, lows in the middle 60s. For tomorrow, mostly cloudy and warm, with highs reaching the upper 80s. And then tomorrow night, mostly cloudy to overcast with a few showers, lows in the upper 60s. From the CBS 21 First Warning Weather Center, I'm meteorologist Ed Russo.
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1: 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DJ Cream NYC at Instagram. 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

FM 97. So the way that they're like talking about the cyclospora disease now is like the states that don't have any cases yet instead of the states that do. 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When I was young, I fell in love.

It is Zach Dillon. You know what I love? Well, lots of things, but let's go to one thing. 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
1: So it's so interesting how they're kind of talking about this Cyclospora disease now, this bacteria. It when it first started, they would be like, all right, well, these are the states that have it. And they even did that up through like 20 states. They're like, all right, all these states have it. And then it got to be like, okay, then there was like 30 to 35, 40. Now there's 45 states confirmed cyclosporiasis, or however you pronounce it. I don't even want to pronounce it correct because I don't want it. But it's the parasitic infection linked to, you know, all the stories you hear online. And it's just not a fun thing to get. And you get it by ingesting food or water that contains this cyclospora bacteria. And it began 3 months ago. But it's in 45 states. So they said 6,700 lab-confirmed cases. The CDC is investigating more than 11,000 others. But now here's how they position it. They say these are the states where it's not at. So there's five states that are like hiding in a bunker going, no, not us. The five states are Maine, South Carolina, Montana, New Mexico, and Hawaii.
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Got your chance to see Kesha at Hershey Park on the 15th. 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
0: 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This is OL.

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It's FM 97. This story I'm going to tell you in 7 minutes. It's Zach Dylan. You're not going to believe it. You're going to go, this guy made this up. I swear, you can look this story up. It's a true story about a car dealership selling a blind man a car, and then they drove him home because he couldn't drive home. That story coming up.

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1: FM 97. So tomorrow is the first day of August already. For much of the country, it's been a hotter than usual summer so far. In fact, the third warmest in 100 years. Now, will August be the same? And now, I don't know how much stock you can put into these reports, but we're going to talk about that coming up here in 10. Keep

What up? It is Zach Dillon. If you miss any of Elvis Duran in the FM 97 Morning Show, you can always catch up with the Elvis Duran On Demand podcast on our free iHeartRadio app. And while you're on the podcast page, listen to the show's 15-minute morning show podcast. 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

0: Tell your smart device to play FM 97 on iHeartRadio. It's hard to believe that tomorrow is August 1st, but here we go. The final month of, well, quote unquote, summer if you have kids, because kids go back to school, even though calendar-wise, we have summer through almost all of September, right? Then we get into fall. But for much of the country, this summer's been unusually hot. In fact, overall, it's the third warmest summer in 100 years. And so the question is August going to be the same? And the actual temperature might be slightly lower, but it'll be more humid in most spots. So AccuWeather says their real field temperatures will be higher than ever in August. And if it feels like summer's going by too fast, we'll have a few extra days to enjoy it. Labor Day is on Monday, September 7th this year, because Labor Day is always the first Monday of September. The 7th is the latest possible date the holiday can land on. So there you go. You get a few extra days of summer if you go to school after Labor Day. That was always my favorite. It's like, oh man, it's that late? All right, let's go.
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1: And thanks for being here on the radio. It's Zach Dillon. Happy Friday, too, by the way. Happy final day of July. Isn't that crazy? Tomorrow's August? How'd that happen so fast? So for lactose intolerant people, and I'm convinced that all of us have some sort of intolerance to lactose. It's just some more than others, obviously, right? And you know who I'm talking about if you know who I'm talking about. But anyways, cream cheese has always been off limits for those that are really lactose intolerant, right? Philadelphia cream cheese will soon have a new lactose-free cream cheese. It's made with milk and cream, but also contains the lactase enzyme to aid in lactose digestion. Apparently, it tastes just like the real thing. It's a big win for the lactose intolerant community. The cream cheese is set to hit stores nationwide in August, offering a solution for those who have been missing out on cream cheese, which that is a big miss out on. Cream cheese with a bagel. Oh, I mean, now you're living.
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So there's a gas expert that tells us what's happening to gas in August. Oh, boy. All right. 10 minutes away.

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1: Well, I thought I was only going to have positive news for you today. I'm sorry. Don't shoot the messenger. There's a prominent gas industry expert. He does the head of petroleum analysis at Gas Buddy. So it's kind of like, you know, when you get stats from Google, it's like, if you're talking to somebody from Google that has all the stats in the world, like, probably pretty accurate, right? This guy's probably pretty accurate. This guy warns that gas prices are about to make a substantial jump. This week, he said that in about a week, we in America are going to see new all-time records set for highest August gas prices ever, even compared to 2022. That's awful. I'm going to sell my car. I'm going to get an e-bike. I'm going to ride that thing to work every day. I'm tired of it.
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1: We got money coming up here on the radio right at the top of the hour. So one, we'll give you a keyword and also brand new music from Ariana Grande as it's New Music Friday today, playing a bunch of her new songs. It's a song called Stay. It's minutes away right here.

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I haven't heard a song yet that we've played from Ari on her new album. That's bad. I mean, I love Ari just to begin with, but New Music Friday with Ariana there. Thanks for being here.

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1: I have a really good feel-good story. It's about a dog that went missing because of fireworks on the 4th of July. And they found the dog, and it's alive, and it's going to live happily ever after. But it was very, very not looking good for a little bit. That story coming up here in 10 minutes. Hold on.

This is FM 97, getting ready for a morning of laughs after the weekend on Monday. It's Zach Dillon. Elvis Duran is on every weekday morning from 6 to 10 a.m. to get the day rolling for you. 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

0: We are Lancaster's number one hit music station, FM 97. Okay, I'll preface this story by saying this did not happen here. It happened out near San Francisco, California. In fact, not even close to where we live. But it happened on the 4th of July. So it was a few weeks ago because today's the 31st. So that was 27 days ago. So almost 4 weeks ago. Fireworks happened on the 4th of July. It was a big 4th of July this year. America 250, right? Well, a small dog named Preta was so spooked out by the noise from the fireworks, escaped her family home. You hear about these stories all the time. Well, for weeks now, the family has searched for their dog. And last week, there was a break in the case. Somebody called 911 to report that a small dog had run into the bay out there in San Francisco and just kept swimming. Well, firefighters responded to the call. They used a drone to locate the dog. Then they launched a boat into the bay and plucked the dog out of the water. Sure enough, it was Preta, that little dog that escaped almost a month prior, and they got her back home. The fire department posted that thanks to the drone, firefighter Tyler scooped up Preta from the bay in one perfectly timed move, was able to see her dry and much happier now in her owner's arms. So how about that? You think your dog's gone forever? Then you get your little dog back. That little part of your family is back.
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Well, I hope you have a great weekend coming up. First weekend of August. In fact, you have just hours left in July. And so if this hasn't been the best month for you, or maybe it has, we'll continue that into August. But if you're looking for a change in August, it starts at midnight tonight. It'll be August tomorrow. So I'm hoping for a great month for you, all right? Thanks so much for keeping it on the radio.

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keyword coming away just after 3 o'clock. That's going to get you $1,000 on a Friday to take another weekend. What are you going to do with it? Where are you going to go? 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

0: 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Really excited. We're talking to each other on the radio on a Friday afternoon. 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
1: Here you go, another world premiere for you on a Friday afternoon. That would be Ariana Grande's new one called Oh Well. Yes, you'll hear it again this afternoon. It's all about that new music Friday on your

What's going on? It's Hayes. And you know what I love? 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
1: Just after 4 o'clock, you're going to get another keyword. 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

Lancaster's number one hit music station. Do you need some extra cash in your life? Another keyword coming your way just after 5 on the ride home. We're going to get you hooked up to pay some bills on a Friday afternoon. Be ready. Thousands of dollars during the week being given away.

0: 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So we're always talking about you winning a lot of money by listening to the radio. We're back after five. Another keyword that's going to get you $1,000. You're going to enter it on the website. Wait for us to call you back. Hey, ask Rebecca. She was super excited when we said she won $1,000.
1: You are kidding me. I can't believe it.
0: Yes, believe it. $1,000. It could be yours just after five on a Friday. We got Tame Impala, Jenny on the way, Dracula. She's going to be at the iHeartRadio Music Festival talking about Zara Larsson. And she's going to be on your radio next.
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Oh my gosh, what's up, Taze? Friday afternoon, almost to the weekend. Let's go. 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It'll come to me in the studio. And this is Olivia Rodrigo and Drop Dead.

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1: Anybody else see this TikTok of the woman who had her food delivered via drone? And she went outside and she's like, it says it's going to be here in a minute and 30. So she's standing outside. And sure enough, this drone comes into play and just lowers her food down to her. I was like, that is so cool. They just announced DoorDash is going to do a new drone delivery program called DoorDash Air. It's, of course, going to be in select areas, not heavily populated, maybe. But I got to tell you, man, if I have a chance to DoorDash drone something, I am absolutely going to do it because I think that's fantastic. Justin Bieber is coming up next.
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0: Lancaster's number one hit music station. So now that it's the weekend, we want to decompress a little bit. We want to enjoy our life. We're going to let you know that we're back on Monday with those keywords for you to win $1,000, get your bills paid. William was one of our latest winners.
1: Oh, my God. It's awesome, brother. I mean, I don't know how I won this. I'm truly blessed and grateful, and I needed the money like you don't even know. Thank you, and God bless you, and you just made a miracle come true.
0: How nice is that guy right there? That's a good winner right there. Thank you. Enjoy that $1,000, my friend. We're back Monday just after 9 with your first keyword of the week.
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1: 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Ice Cube's Big Three season is heating up. 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Dwight Howard and Coach Nick Young bring the L.A. 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Dwight Howard and Coach Nick Young bring the L.A. 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
4: A very nice start to our weekend. Mostly clear, warm tonight. Overnight low 66. Here comes August. Tomorrow, hazy, hot, very humid. The high 88. By Sunday, mostly cloudy with scattered storms. The high 86. More scattered storms on Monday. I'm CBS 21 meteorologist Tom Russell.
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